up in the morning, I give thanks. Greetings, Massive Wagwan. 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

beautiful people who see this throughout the world will realize that even in the 20th century, with faith, courage, and a just cause, David will still beat Goliath.

hours of the morning, when everything is still, I lay staring at the darkness, trying to find the will, only to be plagued by roaches, scorpions, and mice, not to mention politics, that's a big cockatrice. The light became morning, the morning became day. Speaking for myself, I wish the darkness had stayed. The morning became evening, the sun is going down. But equality and justice is nowhere to be found. Of all these plagues, I've had my fill. Even in the wee hours of the morning, when everything is still.

0: rest of us fight. Today comes a day, rubber dub, we play from daylight.
1: Good morning, Demona Derachu. Greetings from Ethiopia, Addis Ababa. This is Levi. Yeah, I sing a song for you for this nice, beautiful morning. Yeah.

0: Blessed morning, Selassie.
1: Yeah, so when I wake up in the morning, I give thanks. Greetings, Massive Wagwan. This is Azaline representing for Empress Danalee and Red Lion.

It is good that you are here to record this picture of me in my palace garden at Addis Ababa. People who see this throughout the world will realize that even in the 20th century, with faith, courage, and a just cause, David will still

0: Rise and Shine.
1: Yeah, great morning to each and everyone.
0: Yeah, man, 22 minutes past 7.
1: Right here upon the Wednesday, the 17th of June.
0: Real. The time going fast, man. It's the month of Levi, and my name is Empress Inali.
1: Good morning, my name is Red Lion.
0: And we greet you in the name of their majesties.
1: Emperor Haile Selassie the first
0: and Empress Menen. I
1: keeping the balance in the morning.
0: Every time. And I think people must be up already, you know. I think the children must be running around and just finished taking a shower.
1: And getting ready for their early morning breakfast.
0: Yeah, man, to go to school.
1: Yeah, it's Wednesday.
0: Morning.
1: Good morning, all listeners.
0: Grand rising.
1: Yes, Josh, you did have a beautiful night rest and sweet dreams.
0: Yeah, man.
1: Just like I did.
0: Yeah.
1: Hey. And we're up from like 5 o'clock already.
0: Yeah, 5 o'clock.
1: And preparing ourselves.
0: Yeah, man, we're still stretching and we're yawning.
1: Yeah, man, and all the meditation in the morning. We started this early hour with 6 o'clock with Naya Bingi.
0: Yeah, man, giving praises, giving thanks.
1: Yeah, out of the house of Rastafari. Yes, and we continue till the hour of 10 o'clock.
0: Yeah, man, every hour we have the news presented by Salto.
1: So stay tuned.
0: Yeah,
1: sweet reggae music in your morning. Yes.
0: Blessed love. The one Judy Moat.
1: Yeah, we started with the one called Sister Jam.
0: Oh, true.
1: People of this world.
0: Yeah, man.
1: And then after that,
0: Aika Black.
1: Aye. Crucial World.

is good that you are here. Record this picture of me in my palace garden at Addis Ababa. People who see this throughout the world will realize that even in the 20th century, with faith, courage, and a just cause, David will still beat Goliath.

listening to Radio Razzle right here in Amsterdam. You don't know. Greetings, Massive. This is yours, Freddie McGregor, and you're tuning to Radio Razzle right here in Amsterdam. You don't know. Whenever I'm in town, I always tune in. Keep it locked.

0: Yes, it's 7:30. Yes, so we got the word of empowerment for you. Just before we bring in Third World, yes, Empress Idley gonna give you a word of upliftment.
1: Yeah, man. On this day, the 17th of June, do not follow the path. Go where there is no path to begin the trail. It's a Ashanti proverb. So it takes courage, strength, and conviction to go against the grain. But if someone hadn't done it, we wouldn't have wheat bread, chocolate chip ice cream, or radios in our cars. It is often difficult to get together, to get another, sorry, people to follow your train of thought. Stop trying. It's your train. You are the engineer and the conductor. So we usually want and need help, support, and comfort when we are doing something new. So if we do not get it, so what? Does it mean we should stop what we are doing? Absolutely not. The path to success is paved with road signs, warning symbols, and obstructions. And but when you start a new trail equipped with courage, strength, and conviction, the only thing that can stop you is you. So the affirmation for today is, I am a trail blazer. That's especially for you today. I am a trail blazer.

0: And you still tuned to the Good Morning Show. Maybe you're just tuning in. Welcome. And if you're coming from work, have a good day Wednesday morning. And the rest, of course, the rest of the week. Red Lion, you're feeling up and ready to face the day?
1: Oh, gosh, yeah, man.
0: You really look so.
1: Yeah. We will, you know, we're just coming from a few days out of the country.
0: Yeah, for real.
1: We're in Greek. Mm-hmm. Yes, Greece, no?
0: Greece.
1: A place called Corfu.
0: Oh, true.
1: Man, what's lovely out there. So we took the sun with us, hopefully. Man.
0: Yeah, it's going to be a little rainy still today, they say.
1: Well, when we left, it was rainy as well over there.
0: Kind of, a little bit.
1: Cloudy.
0: The weather is coming.
1: Yeah, man, we bring a wally pass on for you. So don't worry yourself. The rain going to come forward. Yeah, because you know, say, I'm a creation rebel.

Come on, it's already 7:43 in the morning time in Amsterdam Southeast Radio Raso. And that, of course, at 8 o'clock, the news once again by

0: Tears of the Beautiful Voice of Christine Miller. I was just reminiscing about so many years ago when she's remember having her, not I, but personally, but King Shiloh had her perform. That was a good vibe. Remember the time?
1: Yeah, man. Also, this massive tune came out of
0: King Shiloh.
1: King Shiloh label.
0: Yeah, Majestic Music.
1: Yeah, man. Lift up my voice, yeah, in the morning along with Christine Miller.
0: Yeah, I hope everything is good with Christine Miller and all brothers and sisters in the UK. What are you saying, Red Lion?
1: Didn't hear too much from her recently, not really. But I think she's doing well.
0: Yeah, she's.
1: And of course, we're saying enough love to you, sister Christine.
0: Yeah, man.
1: Anyway, you are, we always full joy your music,
0: yes,
1: your
0: I
1: works.
0: Every time, continue.
1: It's 7:48. You better don't be late if you have to be 8 o'clock somewhere.
0: We're not rushing. We're not stressing. Taking it nice and easy on a Wednesday morning.
1: By now you have only 11 minutes left to the top of the hour.
0: Yeah, man.
1: Of course, we have a very interesting program for you. Today again, little more, you get King your children's corner.
0: Yeah, man.
1: And Ital recipe, if you don't know what to cook, cook. We're gonna look in at a book for you, something to cook.
0: Yeah, man.
1: And your reggae agenda. And our special today will be about David Hines. Who did I liberate his earth song?
0: When was that?
1: You know, you don't know. David
0: so many
1: Hines.
0: Artists, you know, so many artists have the earth song. I know all of them this month, holy. If it's not today, it's yesterday and the day before.
1: I think it was yesterday.
0: Okay.

0: British.
1: Still going, yeah, man, still going strong. The 15, the same day like the Bora, Earth Strong. 15, born on the 15th of June in 1956.
0: So he's 70 years strong.
1: Looking very, very strong. You know, change no bit, not one bit.
0: Yeah, man.
1: Not much.
0: So we are going to give you all about the Grammy-winning reggae band, Steel Pools, from which David Tite is the lead singer. Until show's time, here come Conga Ashanti Roy. June called Richmond.

0: walking
1: or cycling,
0: yeah,
1: with your brother and your sister,
0: or mama and papa.
1: Hey, it's a nice sunny day out there for now.
0: Yeah, still some clouds
1: gonna
0: still
1: come forward,
0: yeah,
1: now.
0: Yeah.
1: Hey, Grant Rising, Joshy did have a nice breakfast, some porridge.
0: Yeah, man, or maybe a nice herbal tea
1: and a slice of nice.

0: And teachers be nice to the children.
1: And children be nice to one another.
0: Yeah, man. And mama and papa have patience with the children.
1: Of course. Yeah, man. All dadas and all grandmas, no respect. Give her thanks for life.
0: Yeah. What do you have for them this morning?
1: What's the Sing Jah Lion. Sing Jah Lion coming forward. So Chewy love Jah.
0: Yeah, man. Featuring Respect.
2: Big gun can push me over. My band is a buffalo soldier. I sing Jah Lion in live and living color.
3: Jehovah is the Almighty.
2: I sing Jah Lion, my lyrics then tough like iron.
3: And Respect. IQ. You listen up?

0: Because we born as a buffalo
1: soldier.
0: Yeah. We love Jah.
1: Right on the 17th of June 2026, we not stop praising Rastafari.
0: No way. One way.
1: Hey, Jah Jah. I wanna be a president, education. Love all the way.
0: That's the education for this morning for the children. And no say don't worry to know that you have to know now what you want to be, you know. Education. Just take time in life. For joy.
1: Your youth time, yeah, being a youth.
0: Oh,
1: yes.
0: Because the time goes so quick.
1: Hey.
0: Before you know it's your 60 years.

0: Yeah, big up Esther.
1: And who is more a teacher? Teacher Carmen.
0: Carmen used to be a teacher.
1: Used to be a teacher.
0: She still is a teacher.
1: Aye. Of caretakers.

0: Yeah, you're listening to the one called Stranger Cole, who sadly made his transition on the 11th. Was it the 11th? The 11th of June.
1: Yeah, on the 11th of June.
0: Only 83 years. Well, not only. Him live his life, right?
1: Life,
0: yeah, still. Man. We give thanks for the life of Stranger Cole. His son, Squiddy Cole, who's a famous drummer, made that announcement like a week ago that his father made his transition after ailing for a little while.
1: Yeah.
0: So we give thanks for Stranger Cole. This is his tune with Lester Sterling.

0: still active till his very late years. In the last December, he was in Australia touring Stranger Cool in his 80s. Born in Portland, Jamaica, moved to Kingston as a child. Lived in Trenchtown. And in the early 1960s, when ska was taking off in the city, he got famous around them time there, you know. Tunes like Rough and Tough. I'm rough and tough. Just like a riffer. And of course, this big tune, Bangarang, with Lester Sterling of the Skatalites. Yes. We know him also with his productions from the one called Yashaka.
1: Hey. Nice Salvation. Ja.
0: Stranger Cool.
1: Rastafari.
0: Guide.

0: His soul rests in more power for Ivermore. Seen the one stranger.
1: Yeah, man, trudging with the morning train. Yeah, cause the man say evening train will be too late. Yes, I, as we forward, give a thanks for the life and works.
0: Yeah, man. This is the next great artist who's not with us. Long time already, no? Long time already, boy. Let me hold up, pull this. He says, get some.

It's good that you are here. Record this picture of me in my palace garden at Addis Ababa. People who see this throughout the world will realize that even in the 20th century, with faith, courage, and a just cause, David will still beat Goliath.

0: very, very special voice in the world of reggae music.
1: Very special.
0: I am telling you. I never forget the day that I really looked this man into his eyes.
1: And you didn't heal him.
0: Okay, gosh, why did you have to tell the people?
1: That's what you're going to tell them.
0: Well, I never realized that
1: it was
0: time.
1: Him.
0: It was Devon Russell. You know, I was in a big concert, One Love Festival in England.
1: Okay.
0: Yeah, big up Lyrical Benji and all the 12 Tribe Massive, them time there. Yeah, man, One Love Festival featuring Twinkle Brother, Dilroy Wilson, Josh Shaka, Prince Lincoln Thompson and the Royal Rasses.
1: Devon
0: Russell was in the audience, though. He wasn't performing.
1: Okay.
0: And I was walking through the hall and you know, having a little drink and thing, and passing through, I really looked the man in my eyes and him watched me in my eyes, and we never held each other because, yeah, I don't know, but we took notice of each other, definitely.
1: Okay.
0: Devon Russell, the great Devon Russell. His voice sounded, he had that high note in his voice, just like, how you call that, Curtis Mayfield.
1: Oh, yeah.
0: He also have a tribute album to Curtis Mayfield, Move On Up. Oh, gosh, man. This man just bring me into higher region. Man, same chatting with the morning train, the homebound train. Unfortunately, we lost Devon Russell to brain cancer in the year 1997.

The morning is 8:32. Josh, you're doing all right? You must doing all right listening to Def and Russell. If you don't know Def and Russell, check out this man's music.

And we give thanks to these great legends, the one called Johnny Osborne and Winston McAnuff. It's the Inner the Yard production, Baltimore. Yeah, man. Giving him his daughter.

0: together with Soa, Nadia Makanoff, Peace Begins Within. What are you saying, Red?
1: Yeah, Makanoff taking us. Strong in addition month. Yeah, man, give her thanks for life. Promises, promises, just like the one called Willie Williams.
0: So this Earth Light, eh?
1: No? Yeah, that man. Was, yes, it was 2 days ago. Willie Williams also protege celebrating his Earth Strong in addition month.
0: Celebrated already.
1: Is it? Right, I think on the 23rd, you know.
0: Let me check it.
1: We see Prince Hermias Selassie did have his Earth Strong on the 14th of June, and David Hines, of course, of Steel Pulse. We're gonna have a special about Steel Pulse a little more. Yes, David Hines celebrated his Earth Strong on the 15th of June. Ijaman I liberating his Earth Strong on the 21st of June. Ijaman Jamani. Hey.

Good morning, Rastafari. Give thanks and praises to see the light and a new day dawning. See you here. Give thanks for this day. Rastafari live. See you here. Joe! Rastafari. Reason about little ranking Joe live and direct. Say morning to everyone in Riddleland. See you. Listen.

0: And you just heard the news every hour at 10 o'clock once again. We have 1 hour, less than an hour to go. My name is Empress Ina Lee.
1: Yeah, my name is Red Lion. And we're taking you till 10 o'clock for real. And a little more, we have a special about David Hines. Yeah, I liberated his Earth Strong 2 days ago. David Hines, lead singer, of course, of
0: Steeple. This is the beautiful Rima, Against It All.

0: Yes, Rima, taking us 10 minutes past 9.
1: Against it all.
0: Hey, beautiful voice of Rima. Yes. As we forward with more reggae music, this is some brand new music. We just received it yesterday from my Nigerian Chris Lyon out of the States. This is the Victor Rhythm. This one called Babylon are Wicked. Israel, Israel.

0: and a wicked brand new music in the morning.
1: It's just London.
0: What are all the wars for? Still questioning? Hey. Yeah, man. As a line, it's coming forward.
2: Watch out, watch out.

0: brand new, you know, as a lineage. Nice one.
1: Yeah, man. Enough respect as a lineage.
0: Yes, I am.
1: Aye, as we're trotting.
0: We're going to the next part of this program. The last part, really, no?
1: Yeah. Of course, we know still pulse from them time, yeah.
0: Yeah, man.
1: Still going strong on this Iowa.
0: Yeah, we get thanks, eh? Yes, sir.
1: Yeah, man, David Hines celebrated his 70th Earth Strong.
0: On the 15th of June.
1: This is one of the other members still going strong, Selwyn Brown on the lead vocals. You're

0: It's still pulse taking us 926. I don't know about you, but still pulse really did have a great impact on I as a young Ras. What you say?
1: Yeah, man, for sure.
0: a massive impact on my life, you know. Really made I to rally around the red, gold, and green, for real. I remember them time there was in Suriname still. Yeah, very popular band in Suriname, Still Pulse. And they visited Suriname. I was too young to go to the show, but... Yeah, them time, their music did have a massive impact on I and I.

0: Their first album was Henceforth Revolution, 1975.
1: They started in the most racist neighborhood in Britain.
2: Some crazy dude just forever told us, go back home to your country, go back to where you come from.
1: Got their name from a racehorse.
3: A lot of people is not familiar with the name Steel Pulse, but it's actually deriving from a racehorse.
4: A racehorse?
3: That's right.
5: It was all about having a very hard beat at the time. You know, something that was tough and energetic. And we just went through so many different names and Steel Pulse fit the bill.
1: The Jamaican community told them British reggae would never be good enough.
3: Because you're from Britain, the reggae music that you're producing was not good enough compared to that what was in Jamaica.
1: Bob Marley himself questioned their band name. They couldn't get played on British radio.
5: Trying to convince them back in the day that reggae music can be established in England also.
1: The Caribbean diaspora rejected them. So they did something nobody expected. They turned to punk rock. The white audience embraced them first. Then in July of 1978, Bob Marley called. He wanted them on tour. And that changed everything. 50 years later, they're still here, still fighting, still making the hardest reggae Britain ever produced. And the Jamaican community, they finally came around.
5: I'm staying without, within 5 minutes without someone saying, oh, Steel Pulse. You know, and it's like, it becomes, wow, where can I go without anybody recognizing me?
1: This is the story of the band that proved reggae could be born anywhere. How does someone grow up in the most racist neighborhood in 1960s Britain, get inspired by the Black Panthers and Muhammad Ali, start a reggae band named after a racehorse, get rejected by their own Caribbean community, break through by opening for punk rock bands, tour with Bob Marley, and 50 years later, still be making the hardest conscious reggae music on the planet? Steel Pulse. Formed in 1975 in Handsworth, Birmingham, United Kingdom. David Hines on lead vocals and guitar. The band that proved British reggae could stand next to anything coming out of Jamaica. Handsworth, Birmingham, 1975. One of the most notorious Black communities in Britain. And that's not a compliment. It was rough, racist, dangerous. The kind of place where if your ball went over the fence into the wrong neighbor's yard, you'd never see it again because that neighbor would cut it up, stab it, destroy it, and tell you to go back to where you came from. David Hines sat down with I Never Knew TV and revealed what it was like growing up in that environment. No Blacks, no Irish. Signs everywhere. This was the 1960s and early 1970s. The first generation of Blacks born in the UK from the Windrush generation, and they were under attack.

0: skinheads wearing Levi's jeans, checkered shirts, hair cropped short, Dr. Martens boots, going around beating up minorities, especially blacks and Asians.
1: I had brothers and sisters that came over one by one in the 60s that experienced racism in their workforce.
0: But something strange happened. The skinheads loved ska music. Loved it so much, they actually eased up on beating black people. Started a new term, Paki bashing, which meant they'd only beat up Pakistani people now. That was the climate David Hines grew up in.
1: The ska music was, funny enough, admired, loved, by the skinheads who were initially a racist institution.
0: And then David Hines started noticing something else. Something is happening across the ocean in America. John F. Kennedy assassinated. That was the first moment David realized something was wrong with the world. Then Malcolm X got assassinated. David's father kept saying, "I knew it. I knew they'd get him." Then Martin Luther King, Bobby Kennedy. And David thought, is America just a place that kills people? But the real awakening came during the 1968 Mexico Olympics.
2: Two African Americans on the podium,
0: raising their fists in the air, black power salutes. And David and his friends went, "Did you see that?"
1: Mexico Olympics took place and we saw these three guys on a podium and these two black African Americans raising their fists in the air. And it's like, we're going, what the?
0: Then Muhammad Ali came along saying, "We're not going to keep our chins on our chest anymore. We're proud." And Muhammad Ali gave young black kids in Britain something they'd never had before, pride.
1: And Muhammad Ali was a major contribution to us looking up in the United Kingdom.
0: David Hines and his friends started clinging to what was happening in America. They started reading books they couldn't get in the UK, but were available in America. Malcolm X's autobiography, George Jackson's letters, Blood in My Eye, Walter Rodney's groundings with my brothers.
1: You know, Angela Davis with George Jackson and all these kind of things springing up, and we decided to become politically conscious.
0: And then reggae music started coming through. Burning Spear talking about Marcus Garvey, connecting them to Africa, and everything clicked.
1: And then the reggae music was also informative in the dance halls with Burning Spear in particular, talking about Marcus Garvey and getting us connected to Africa.
0: David Hines realized slavery wasn't just something that happened a long time ago. It happened to his great-great-great-grandfather. It was personal, and reggae music was the vehicle to talk about it.
1: So I'm saying, so we started to read, and as I mentioned tonight, and there were a lot of books that was happening and that we could not ascertain in the United Kingdom.
0: In 1975, David Hines and his friends decided to form a band. They needed a name, and their bass player had an idea. He was the type who frequented betting shops, backing horses, and there was this racehorse, Steel Pulse. David Hines sat down with iJam Radio and explained how the band got its name. The bass player thought it connected to what they wanted to do. Hard music with a strong pulse. The hardest beat, like steel, with a heartbeat pulse, and it fit. But the name caused problems. Some people thought they were a steel pan band. Others thought of heavy metal. And when Bob Marley first heard the name, he said, "Steel Pulse? What kind of name is that?" But they kept it, and they started making music. In 1978, Steel Pulse released their debut album, Handsworth Revolution, and it was unlike anything Britain had heard before. The album opened with Ku Klux Klan, and Steel Pulse didn't just sing about the Klan, they dressed up as them on stage. David Hines and band members would battle with members dressed in full KKK outfits, showing the antagonism, making it visual, making it impossible to ignore. David Hines explained to Kahunyo Kawahi where that theatrical approach came from.
1: They're battling with them, showing that there's this antagonism going on, and it was our way of trying to express ourselves according to which song we were delivering.
0: They dressed according to the songs they were delivering, made it choreographed, it made it powerful. But over time, certain songs and certain styles played out. They moved on to other pressing issues. One of those pressing issues was soldiers, based on a movie called Soldier Blue, starring Candace Bergen, about American cavalry massacring thousands of Native Americans.
3: Got a prayer, Soldier Blue? A nice poem? David Hines watched that movie and reimagined it. Saw the American cavalry as the British invading Africa. Saw the Native Americans as Africans being slaughtered. The Zulus were massacred by the British in the late 1800s. And he flipped the script, made it about colonialism, about British imperialism, about what was done to his ancestors. But here's the problem Still Pulse faced. They were making revolutionary reggae in Britain, and the Caribbean community in Britain didn't think British reggae could be any good. Because Still Pulse was a British black reggae band, there was a stigma. The Caribbean community thought their reggae wasn't good enough compared to what was coming out of Jamaica. So even though Still Pulse played small clubs in black communities, that's not how they broke through. They broke through because of punk rock. The white punk rock audience embraced Still Pulse, invited them as opening acts for major punk rock bands, and that's how their message got out, through white audiences, not black ones. The irony was thick.
4: Where we were invited as supporting acts for major punk rock acts that were happening at that time, and that's how our message got on board.
3: But reggae music itself was starting to represent something, racial harmony. Bob Marley was singing his songs. Still Pulse was singing theirs. Third World was singing theirs. And people were realizing reggae represented unity.
4: They were realizing that it was reggae music was starting to represent unity and racial harmony. So I think that's what brought them on board in the first place.
3: The white community loved Bob Marley so much, he became an icon. But then something strange happened. The black community stopped embracing him as much. They preferred Gregory Isaacs, Dennis Brown, Black Uhuru, artists who weren't crossing over to white audiences. It was a conundrum for David Hines.
4: Such an icon, because of the white community across the planet, he was no longer embraced by the black community.
3: Then, in July of 1978, everything changed. Bob Marley called, wanted Still Pulse on tour, a few dates across Europe. David Hines sat down with I Never Knew TV and revealed what that tour meant.
4: Touring with Marley was, I honestly think that if we'd never done that Marley tour for those few dates that we did in Europe, I don't think Still Pulse would be the band you know it to be today.
3: If Still Pulse had never done that Marley tour, David doesn't think they'd be the band they are today. They saw someone who grafted, who took every show like it was his last show. They saw professionalism. They saw how tight his band was, how every night was important to him. And the biggest lesson, don't take the audience for granted.
4: We saw the professionalism in how he handled the audience. We saw how tight his band was and how every night was important to him.
3: That changed Still Pulse forever. Throughout the late 1970s and 1980s, Still Pulse kept releasing albums. Tribute to the Martyrs in 1979, Caught You in 1980, True Democracy in 1982, Conscious Reggae, Political Reggae, Revolutionary Reggae, and they were relentless. But they faced another challenge, getting played on British national radio. The BBC wouldn't touch them. Too political, too controversial, too black. Two main challenges: convincing the Caribbean community that reggae could be established in England, and getting reggae played on national radio. Both seemed impossible, but Still Pulse kept pushing. In 1982, Still Pulse made their first trip to Africa, Nigeria.
1: It wasn't as successful as how we wanted it to be, but what was successful was us bonding with the African people.
3: It wasn't as successful as they wanted business-wise, promoter issues, setbacks, but what was successful was bonding with African people. It was electrifying. After that came Ivory Coast, Senegal, Ghana. David Hines made personal visits to Gambia, transited through Kenya, and everywhere they went, Africans embraced them. Because Still Pulse's mission was always clear, to enlighten the diaspora, especially African people. They realized Africa had been exploited for centuries. Even after independence, the exploitation continued. Western countries, dictatorships, tribalism, and Still Pulse made music about it.
1: When it comes to us and the African people, we started through the situation that we've experienced in Africa.
3: David Hines sat down with Kuhunya Kuwahi and had a message for African leaders.
1: What Africa needs to do is abandon tribalism and also the status between the rich and the poor and sort of amalgamate on a different level.
3: Abandon tribalism. Bridge the gap between rich and poor. Support the Organization of African Unity. Make Africa competitive in the world. Stop being in power for 30 years. It backfires. That was David's message. And David's signature look became unmistakable. His his hair, spiky dreads pointing in every direction like a crown. Over 30 years, he's had that hair. It's his fingerprint, his template. It shaped itself based on the hats he wore, and it became his identity. Part of him, whether he was on stage or not.
1: My hair type and also the kind of hat I was wearing at the time, which sort of worked its way, you know, my dreads worked their way into the shape of the hat and then initially.
3: In 1986, Still Pulse released Babylon the Bandit. Then A Stay of Emergency in 1988, Victims in 1991, album after album, decade after decade, never compromising, never softening the message. And in 1986, Still Pulse did something no British reggae band had done before. They won a Grammy, Best Reggae Album for Babylon the Bandit. British reggae had arrived. And the Caribbean community that once rejected them, they finally came around. Now in 2025, Still Pulse is celebrating their 50th anniversary. 50 years since 1975 in Handsworth, Birmingham, and David Hines sat down with iGEM Radio and revealed something about what keeps them going. They're still fighting oppression in all its forms. Racism, social injustice, colonialism. Those things are still happening, so they feel compelled to address it. And when fans come to shows bringing their children and their children's children, that's when Still Pulse knows it's worthwhile. 50 years, named after a

for the works and of course your guidance and protection. Anyway, the ice them there, it's 9:48. We've got your sensitive. Not 9:48, it's 9:45.

0: and Roots Lion. Empress Fana Wallet, big up yourself, and also Earth Light blessings to Empress Fana. She also had her Earth Strong.
1: Yes, congratulations, blessings. Empress Fana.
0: Yeah, man. Ellen Ranks.
1: Big up yourself, Art Löfgen and Patrick Brillman.
0: Donovan Joseph.
1: In at, Jamaica.
0: Yeah, blessings, and Nick Doro.
1: Natural Black Hole. Good morning, Malena. Malena Chideman.
0: Good morning, blessed morning.
1: And also Esther and Carmen.
0: And Denise.
1: John. John and Joe.

0: my grandchildren.
1: Big up, big up.
0: Big up yourself. Wild goose chase. And don't forget this Saturday, big things are going in Skate Cafe.
1: The pricing.
0: Yeah, man.
1: You're drinking Shiloh.
0: Yes,
1: Empress Ainali. Ike Melchizedek.
0: BRT. And so many more. Rafa Pico. And
1: Black Omolo. Sister Kare out of Ghana. Or Kenya, sorry. Kenya.

0: blessed earth, not belated. We did hail her, but we were not here. But Nelleke also had her earth strong on the 12th of June.
1: Yeah, congratulations, Nelleke. Yes, as we're trotting.

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Simple. 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And maybe a little bit squeeze of lemon. 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Yeah, this is one next recipe, a potato chowder. Chop 2 potatoes and a half of head of cabbage. Boil the potatoes in 4 cups of veggie broth till soft. 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Simmer and stir till the cabbage is soft, about 30 minutes. Serve it in a handful of chopped chives and munch it. Very simple. Chowder is like a potato soup. Yeah, man. So that was it for today. Yeah, I'm giving you a next one from Mikey General.

Hey, before we chat, we just got a special message from some youths. Yes, it's in Dutch. It's in Dutch, but we're still gonna play it for you. Hey. Some youth sitting in the class telling us what they want to be. Coming from Esther. Hey, put it on number 5 for I please over there. So, yeah.

0: Everybody want to become. Big up Esther.
1: Ja.
0: Esther,
1: Juffrouw
0: Esther.
1: All mamas and papas out there are beautiful. All children, blessed love to you. Yes, as we're chatting.
0: Let me just give a short reggae agenda quick, because the time is ticking. We don't have so much time left. 17th of June, that's today. You have at in Groningen, Groundation from the U.S. And on the 20th, like I said, Saturdays at Skate Cafe, Dub Rising with a mighty big lineup of Holy Puss selectors, sound and artists will be there. Sound System, Big Sound by King Shiloh, Sound System. Seeing this. This Saturday the 20th. Also the 20th, you have Kato is playing in Eindhoven on the Strom Reggae Crucial Sound System. Also on the 20th, Rasta Plus in the city, Ease Up Live in the Cafe Bosch in Arnhem. Yeah, on the 20th, you have Dev Ras Live Reggae, Celine Dewey. And the Heroes, Malu Mello. Also, the Wailers will be on the 24th in Don Roche and Nijmegen. Marley, Footsteps, Roots Riders on the 25th of June, Head-On and Swalla. The Wailers will be on the 25th in Rotterdam, in the Doelen. And on the 26th to the 28th of June, the Dam Amsterdam Food for Thought Festival, Half Pint, Eco Mouse, and the Dam at the Dam. Yeah, man, check out on the reggae-agenda.

0: Okay, we have just a couple of minutes to go, so...
1: Yeah, man, we are pull it up and forward again with Mikey General with that dish one, yeah, Madane Alam. Yes, Madane Alam, savior of the world.
0: Man, take care of yourself. We'll be here. I don't know if I will be here, and would maybe Red Lion on Saturday, because the session is Saturday. I don't know the time is yet.
1: Yeah. Yeah.
0: But tonight you could listen to Armageddon with Brother Mark from 10 o'clock. Big up Brother Mark and Ronnie. All people we didn't big if we didn't mention your name, you know, also for the item.
1: Special shout out. Yes, I. Yes, always thinking of the eye. Also the prisoners listening to I and I. Yeah. Give thanks for reggae music, yes?
0: My name is Empress Ainali.
1: My name is Red Lion.
0: And leaving you in the name of their majesties.
1: Emperor Haile Selassie.

Kedan Karoni, Okedan Nikeri, all the best, all the best. 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

0: time. So today we want to ask you, this thing what you do, you think say good to break hearts of more than four women, can't give one belle, promise another one marriage. Wait till you get to talk for this matter.
1: Not you know.
0: But these women, they say they know you, you friend them, and will come still see you for a quarrel with another one. You want to say you don't know these four women?
1: Huh?
0: Look the four of them where, plus the one we carry loot. You know them.
1: I don't know them.

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Because I don't appreciate this non-love that I'm getting. You know, I'm not getting the non-love right now. Let's do it like this. You know why?

0: Well, I'm gonna need a towel here.
1: What's that?
0: Let's warm them sound like this.

Thank you. Well, I appreciate your support. Thank you very much. When I first started, it was really in places much smaller than this. And I was on some tiny little half-built keyboard trying to play classical, and it was really a bad look. But it worked out. And I was just saying, it's beautiful to be back in this kind of environment. And it's not often that I can share this with people. So I really am grateful for this and really enjoying this with you. So thank you. All right. So we want to do this song for you that we've done on the road, but we really love it. And it's a kind of a brand new version that we stumbled upon somewhere in the Hollywood Bowl era. And we want to do it here for you tonight.

0: of this feeling came from being thankful to be able to do, because we started singing back in the times during segregation, really. And we had to make it the hard way. We sleep in the car at night, you know, on the road and in parks. And probably along the way, we would find somebody that would sleep us during the night, you know. And we'd sleep, and we didn't have any feelings about it because we were enjoying ourselves. We knew it was hard, though. But sometimes, you know, life is like that. When it's hard to grow, you can't do nothing but grow. And so we had a very hard time in the beginning, you know, and then God blessed us.
1: The Bible says in Psalm 103, he said, "Bless the Lord, O my soul, and all that is within me, bless his holy name. Bless the Lord, O my soul, and forget not all his benefits, who forgives your sins, heals your diseases." Listen, if it had not been for the Lord who was on our side, tonight we would

So good morning, or good evening rather, to all of you out there. This is Radio Voice of Niger. My name is Apostle Larry Dogano. So I will be with you this evening for the next 2 hours or so on this very channel. Shall we kick off with a word of prayer? These are old-time gospel hits of yesteryears.

And Father, we give you praise this hour for who you are, your kindness and mercy, your unfailing love towards us. We give you praise and thanks tonight and for all time, for who you are, who you have been, and who you will continue to be. We thank you for this evening, all that we're going to do here. Let everything bring praise and honor to you. We ask, O God, that the Holy Spirit will shine his presence upon everything, our speech, our thoughts, our conduct, and even these transmission lines, that God, whoever is receiving, shall receive the mind of God. We give you praise, give you thanks. Holy Spirit, take absolute control. Glorify the name of Jesus in tonight's show. Hallelujah. Take the praise and the honor for all time. Amen. Amen. And so you'll be hearing some gospel songs, some inspiring words between now and the next 20 minutes or so. And then we'll bring to you a brief exhortation titled The Miracles of Jesus. And then today we have a special edition of the Pastoral Forum. So we're going to have some pastors joining with us to discuss the topic of prophecy concerning the continent of Europe. And we hope you stay tuned all the way.

At this juncture, I would like to bring to you the song for the days, the song for today. It's going to be taken from Psalm 110. Psalm 110, from verse 1, it says, it's a psalm of David. The Lord said to my Lord, sit thou at my right hand until I make thine enemies thy footstool. The Lord shall send the rod of thy strength out of Zion. Rule thou in the midst of thine enemies. Thy people shall be willing in the day of thy power, in the beauties of holiness from the womb of the morning. Thou hast the dew of my youth. The Lord has sworn, I will not repent. Thou art a priest forever after the order of Melchizedek. The Lord at thy right hand shall strike through kings in the day of his wrath. He shall judge among the heathen. He shall fill the places with the dead bodies. He shall wound the heads of many countries. He shall drink of the brook in the way. Therefore shall he lift up the head. Amen. The Lord accomplished this and much more in your life against your enemies, against those who hate you. Amen. So the program lineup for today, we'll have in the next 10 minutes or so an exhortation from the Word of God by Archbishop Dr. Helen Rodokino. And then after that, after the news, we will be coming away with a special, let's say, prophetic discussion on about Europe, a prophetic word about Europe. We're going to be analyzing and discussing today. So that will be from the hour of 7 o'clock. Stick around. I'm sure you're going to be very blessed. And of course, you are welcome to interact with us as we proceed today. It's a special edition of the Pastoral Forum today after the news at 7.

midnight, I wrote a letter to the Lord. I didn't know where to mail it, so I put it in my Bible. And I asked him, Lord, you got to do something about my heart. You know, a lot of time's gone by since I met you. And it's starting to harden up. You know, it's just kind of natural. I want to have baby skin, Lord. I want to have skin like a baby on my heart. It's starting to get old and wrinkled and calloused. It's not because of anything I'm doing. It's because of a lot of things I'm not doing. And I stayed up till about 2 in the morning writing this song.

beloved lovely ones. Good evening to all of you. It's a pleasure to be among you today. In this very new moon that God has given unto us again. I thank God for the power that is within us in this month. This month brings nothing but joy and dominion. When you know what it has for you, you will just rejoice where I'm rejoicing. Let us pray. In the mighty name of Jesus, in that name that is above all men, Father, we've come this hour to bless and to magnify your holy name. We've come to adore you, we've come to cherish you, we've come to honor you. We've come to thank you for the grace you have put upon us, for your mercy, for your kindness, for your love you have showered unto us in this very, very, very day. It is only you who must have given us the grace. And Father, we appreciate all that you've done for us today. We appreciate your kindness. We appreciate your love. We appreciate your provision. All that you've given unto us today, Lord, we say a big thank you to you. The enablement to be here today is nothing but by your own grace. Therefore, as we preach through this network, Father, let the words of our mouth be magnified and let them be to the glory of your name. Use our lips of clay for the glory of your name and cause them that are afflicted to be made whole. Them who, O God, are denied to be made whole, and those who are in want to be made whole. Satisfy our need as we hear your word tonight. In the mighty name of Jesus. In the mighty name of Jesus. Come on, joyfully say, big amen. Like you know, the number 6 is the number of man, and it is the number of dominionship. It's the number of having dominion or being in charge over your circumstance, over your situation. That's the way God made it. Because God works in numbers, and each number has something it is fulfilling in the Bible. And when you are a child of God and you walk according to the numbers of God, you will always be on top. No month will come without you knowing the meaning and without you tapping into it and making use of that number of that month for your own advantage. That's the way God works. So those who know him, they do exploit. And if you do not know him, you're just knowing him, you will also do exploit from today in the mighty name of Jesus. Those who know him, they do exploit. And if you do not know him, you're just knowing him, you will also do exploit from today in the mighty name of Jesus.

creeps on the earth. So God made man on the sixth day, and he said, let them have dominion. He said, let them have dominion over every other thing that is being created. The things that move on the sea, the things that creeps on the earth, the things that walks on the surface, and the things that walks beneath. God gave man the dominion to rule over them. He gave man the power to decide on how to govern them, on what to call them. That was why everything that Adam called all the animals, that's what they become till today. It was Adam who named all the animals what they are till today. Because God gave man the charge to rule over all of those things, to have dominion, to rule over them. And since that time till now, man ought to be in charge. Say, I'm in charge. Come on, say it like you mean it. Man must be in charge. Man must not be ruled by any other thing, but man must be in charge. Man must be the one in position to give God account of whatever is happening in the area where you are meant to govern. But what do we see? Circumstances of life, situations of life, agonies of life, disruptions of life have driven man out of that place of dominionship and have brought man to right beyond that. That man that God said, let us make them in our image. In that image of God, that image of God, that means the spiritual nature of God was what God made man with. God made man to behold the spiritual aspect of him. Not just on the physical, not physical, no. The inner characters of God. That made God to be God is the inner, the inner characters of God. That's what God made man with. In other words, if God is successful, man must be successful. If God is adventurous, man must be adventurous. If God is bold, man must be bold. If God is brave, man must be brave. If God is strong, man must be strong. That's the way God made man. He did not make us to be second-hand citizens. He made us to be just like him. To have dominion, to exercise control over our situation. But unfortunately, circumstances of life have brought man to a place of perplexity. Instead of man to have dominion, you see man being fearful. You see man being afraid. Fear have engulfed man. Fear of the unknown. Fear of the uncertainty. Fear of what the action I'm going to take is going to result to. Have made man. Man is so distanced. Man has become like almost the opposite of what God made him to be. Man is no more under control. Man is no more the one in charge. Because of fear, man can no more make real decisions. Man is so much intimidated to take action, to make decision, to make a bold step. Even man have given even his own position to even pay other things to rule over him. Why? Because he's not sure of himself. When people lose their stand in God, they are no more sure of what God made them to be. When people are not standing upright before God, they lose control. They lose control. They begin to depreciate. Something else takes control of them, and that is sin. And when sin takes control over man, man is nowhere to be found anymore. Man can no more worship God. Man can no more praise God. Man can no more exercise dominionship. Man now becomes under while those things rule over man. And that is the situation of many people today.

process of being under the influence of something else apart from man. But this day, this hour, this moment, I jack you up by the word of the living God. I command you to get up and rule over your circumstance. Receive ye your dominionship. Get back on track and be who God wants you to be. You can't afford to end your life this way. You can't afford to move in this way you are moving. That is not the way God made you to be. Whatsoever have brought you to this level of dominionship, may the power of that thing be broken in Jesus' name. Anything that have exchanged your glory, exchanged your power, exchanged your dominionship for something else, may that thing be broken over you right now in Jesus' name. Sometimes it could be words that are spoken. Words that are spoken into the lives of people can paralyze them. It can perplex them. It can bring them into a place of perplexity. They lose control of who God made them to be. I don't know who may have spoken negative words into your life. I don't know what you must have tried. Oh God, spoken words. Spoken words can be so mean. What about written words? Hey! What about lies? Lies that people have spoken. What about curses people have uttered? You see yourself just walking in negativity. But you remember that word that was spoken by a woman, probably either your wife or your ex. It has perplexed you. It has brought you to a place of confusion. It has brought you to a place of inefficiency. It has reduced you. It has made you to become mean. You can't hear any other positive thing apart from that negative word that was spoken. I know there are so many women who are very good in this. When they want to speak in the life of their husbands, what they speak reduces a man to nothing. There are some men that are going through such agony just because of what a woman has spoken in their lives. If you be somebody like that today, I command you to be set free in the name of Jesus. I set you free from that spirit, from that words that is haunting you. I set you free from the power of negativity in the mighty name of Jesus. Spoken words that are spoken against you, whether in the night, whether in the day, whether in an open place or in a field or in a river, anywhere they are spoken words and they say you cannot make it, I withdraw those words right now and I send it back to sender in the name of Jesus. Those words can no longer hinder you. Words they have spoken that have paralyzed you. You can't function any further because of the words. You look now at yourself as if you are important because of words spoken. Evil reports have been given against you. Oh, I command you to let go, let go, let go, let go, let go. Let go in the mighty name of Jesus so that we can have dominion over those words. In the mighty name of Jesus, lies. Others lie a lot. There are some people, women that I know, they will say to me, you know, Reverend, I can't be in a place where there is peace. So I got to bring, I must make sure I bring two heads together so that while they are cracking, then I'm not rejoicing. Somebody told me this. So even if it means she has to lie so that the people can be in longer hairs, so that she can enjoy herself, she has to do it. Think about that. Think about many who have held others in ransom with their lies.
They know what they have spoken is lie. They know it's destroying that home. Yet they cannot own it up and say it's a mistake. No, no, they enjoy it. They enjoy it. And some of people like that are hanging around. They are friends. They are colleagues. They are siblings. And we know that they lie terribly. Yet, we can't correct them. Rather, we pretend as if we don't know what they are doing. May God set us free today in the mighty name of Jesus. May God reveal everything that is hidden, so that those who are in captivity will be set free. Oh, it's so hurting when people have lost their dominionship because of all these little things that I'm talking about right now. Others, cases have been rendered unto them. Cases were rendered unto them based on what they did not even do. But for the fact that they came out from such a lineage, cases have been rendered. And today, they are suffering from the influence of those cases which have brought them into a bondage that they lost dominionship. And they have no interest to regain it. They prefer to be at the side of influence complex than to rule. May God set you free. I say, may God set you free. Others, they have lost their dominionship based on hatred. Some of them have been destroyed by women like Potiphar's wife, who wanted them at all costs, and they say, no, no, no, no, no. No, no, no, no, no, no, no. And before you know it, they now want to sleep, and they now go and lie against them. And they have been now put in prison. They've been put in a place of jeopardy, and they don't know how to come out of it. And nobody is speaking good for them. And that is where they are today. I don't know what your own situation is like. That's why I'm taking my time to mention all of these areas. I don't know what your own situation is like, but what you have to know is this. No matter whatever it is, the dominionship God gave to you is still valid. When you get up and you say, I want to recognize that dominionship, you will be restored. You will be restored. Because when you get up and begin to call upon the name of the Lord, God will come to your rescue. God will send helpers. God will be there for you. He will not put you to shame. Rather, he will restore you back to your originality in the mighty name of Jesus. The problem is that you have not yet gone back. You are still afraid. You don't want to go back. You don't want to realize that God is full of forgiveness. You don't want to realize that God can show mercy where he said he will show mercy. You still are looking at God just like an ordinary father. But he's our heavenly father. He doesn't reason the way our earthly fathers reason. When they mark you, they mark you. No. A little thing you can do can turn back the heart of God towards you, and God will erase everything that I've been speaking against you and give you a pure new slate. Say, I hear you, somebody. You need to be restored back to your dominionship. Probably you do not even know that is what has been going wrong around you. And now I'm bringing this verse straight to you because that's what God wants you to hear. You must have dominion from this month. It doesn't matter the previous months you've lost. You can regain what you lost. The Bible tells us in the book of 1 John chapter 5 verse 4, it says, for everyone who has been born of God overcomes the world. And this is the victory that has overcome the world, even our faith. So if we are, whosoever is born of God overcomes the world. We overcome the world and all the wickedness that is in the world. You overcome the world and all the things that are in the world. Because there is nothing that is good that is found in the world.
Nothing at all. All that the world offers are only things that are bad. It does not offer anything good. So if we be in Christ, we overcome the world. Because we are told not to love the world and all that is in it. That is found in the book of 1 John chapter 2. I go there quickly. We are asked. So, 1 John chapter 2. The Bible says from verse 15. Do not love the world or the things in the world. If anyone loves the world, the love of the Father is not in him. For all that is in the world are the desires of the flesh and the desires of the eyes and the pride of the life. This is that the desires of the flesh, everything that the flesh desires, and the desires of the eyes, everything that I can see and love, and the pride of life. And the Bible said, these are not from the Father, but is from the world. So all of this, whatsoever you are desiring, which has to do with fleshly things, whatsoever that your eyes keep seeing and is never satiable, and then it keeps wanting, and whatsoever gives you pride, makes you proud, makes you arrogant, the Bible said they are not from the world, they are not from the Father. He said they are not from the Father, but these things are from the world. And that you have to be very careful that the world is passing away along with all of these desires. But whosoever does the will of God abides forever. When you hear the word of God and you are able to get and take that word of God and you plant it within your soul or your spirit and you allow it to germinate, the Bible said, such a person will abide forever. But when the word of God is coming and you go about neglecting it, you go about shifting it, you go about saying it's not from you, it doesn't matter, it is not from you, it is not for you, you don't want to take it, then you have to realize those places you are putting your confidence in, they will surely fail. So those things you are seeing and they look so good and gorgeous, and because of that you just want to stick around the world, those things will fail you. Those things, those lustful things, they will fail you. Those things that your eyes keep craving for, they will fail you. Those things that are making your heart so arrogant and proud, they will fail you. But the word of God remains forever. So if God is saying to you, have dominion. He said, have dominion over that spirit of lust. Over that thing that is creeping. And when it comes upon you, you think, if I can get this car and ride this car, I will be the best in the world. Every woman will want me. In a lie. When I can drive this sort of car, I have arrived. I can carry myself so and so. And I will show them that they are not my mate. It's a lie. You will say, ride that, and sickness will knock at your door. You will say, go and carry the best type of what screen, which can make you think you are like in a cinema home all the time, and meanwhile you are in your home. My dear, you can watch those, they have those sort of scenes on television screens, yet your eyes are never satisfied. Your eyes are never satisfied. You are never tired of looking. Are you hearing me, somebody? The desires of this flesh, they are insatiable. Everything that is in the world, the desires of the flesh. Your flesh wants this. Your flesh wants that. Your flesh wants this. Your flesh...
When you finish taking all of those things that flesh is offering, it just brings you down to what? Tiredness. Tiredness and weakness and sorrow. Nothing that the flesh offers which is everlasting. So does it mean that you have to make your final stop where flesh is? No. Because at the end of the day, all of this is end up into killing one, into rushing one into the grave, than prolonging one's life. But the only thing that can give you dominion is when you obey the word of God. And then you cannot get up and know that, let me not eat this way, let me eat to an extent. Let me not drink this way, let me drink to an extent. Let me not do this and this. You know, you will now begin to know how to put full stop into what you are doing. Anger will not rule over you. Fear will not rule over you. Sickness will not rule over you. Nothing at all will rule over you. You'll be in charge. And that is where God is calling us back into. Where you've lost it. Because you don't know how. May God be merciful. When I see how drugs, taking of drugs can control some people, I see how they are behaving just because they needed a little quantity of drugs to quench their appetite, and it's not coming. You see tall men, handsome young boys walking aimlessly on the street, looking at the girl that where they ought not to be looking, peeping and looking to know whether those people who are marketing those things illegally are around to give to them. And you see them walking aimlessly when they're supposed to be in their homes at such a night to catch good sleep after having worked hard in the day. Beloved, these things are not worth it. Have dominion over your situation. Have dominion over that circumstance. Do not allow anger to control you. Do not allow hunger to control you. Do not allow food to control you. Do not allow what you see to control you. Have dominion. Have dominion. Have dominion. Have dominion in the mighty name of Jesus.

Well, this is Tony Rebel, and we are saying big up Red Lion and Donnelly. Listen to them all the time, because the vibration is positive. You think a joke? Time alone will tell who is on the other side of fence. Yeah, man, a Rebel said that. Bless up.

0: friends, and my name's Smiley Culture. Where do you think you're coming from, lad? From seeing my mother. What's the registration number of the card? And I can't remember. What you got in the building, son? I can't say it, Ricardo. Would you like to have a look? Like bloody man, if we ask you answer, now take the keys out of the car and step out of the motor. Me and my colleagues have got...
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What did you do that record coming translator? In the reggae chance, number one was its number. Kids love it, and so does my mother. 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Just sign your autograph on this piece of paper. Me just draw out my parker. 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

Yeah, and still 70 and still going strong, you know? 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Yes, man, big up to all the elders them, you know? Rastafari.

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All our Europeans steal and thief Africa from their sources, you know?

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Ineens kunnen ze alles betalen. Betaal gewoon de diaspora, you know. Build schools.

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And of course, thank you for listening on Radio Raso. Yes, I'm a Gideon in the house tonight.

Yes, you know, they took us from Africa, you know. Remember that. To the whole of Caribbean, United States.

So check out Dub Rising Saturday, King Shiloh. Yes, you know, in a dope style, you know. Yes, you know, Dub Creator is gonna be there. Empress Message the Sound. Aika Majestic. Many, many more artists, you know. 12 hours of strictly reggae music in Amsterdam North.

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The 12th of July. The Broken Chain, you know? Met Mystic Tammy. Pretty Pangy. En Lyrical Benji. Don Fire. Lodi Kolja, Big Bless, Shambhala Sound System, Ray Rankin, Tyron Stepper will be there, you know, John Chu, and Testa Zion, and Fidel. Yeah, the 12th of July, take your family, it's free to get inside, so you know, check it out.

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Wow, that's a long time, man. 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Yes, I know him when I was, I think I was 11, yeah. So it's many years, you know.

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0: And of course, Mala King Toby, scientist, all the dub masters, man, I love it. Yes, you know, I like the classic dub, you know, the original dub. Yes, man, we love the black.

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